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Oh, good morning, Mr. Tyler. 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